Kendrick Lamar and SZA here on 106.9 K-Hits. It's Thursday, other Friday I like to call it. Already feels like we're rolling towards the weekend. New music coming up from Ella Langley, but first, Bruno Mars. He's on K-Hits.

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0: Bryce at Night, 106.9 K Hits. It is hot out there, 94 degrees. Obviously, you know, it's a big time for vacations and everything this summer. I saw a study, and it was talking about the spots that you're most likely to miss when applying sunscreen. And it found that the average person misses about 10% of their face when they put sunblock on. The two biggest spots are the bridge in the nose and the eyelids. Bridge in the nose, I don't really get. Eyelids, I can kind of understand. You know, you're afraid of putting sunblock in your eyes. Might I add another one, your feet. The worst sunburn I ever got was on my feet. I wasn't in the pool, just getting baked on by the sun, perfect storm. And yeah, that one wasn't on here, but if I just could add one, don't want to go through that again. New music on the way, Malcolm Todd here on KX.
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18: Hello, and chance for shower continues for the next few hours with a slow temperature drop off. That means tomorrow morning we'll start near 80 in the metro. A high tomorrow of 98, sunshine, a few clouds. Another heat advisory is likely tomorrow. And then a chance for a couple of showers and storms tomorrow afternoon, tomorrow night. Higher probability Saturday night, early Sunday. From the Bob Mills Weather Center, I'm News on 6's Alan Crone.

0: Sabrina Carpenter, 106.9 K-Hits. We got a throwback Thursday for you. 43 years ago today, 1983, Every Breath You Take by The Police hit number one on the charts. It stayed there for 9 weeks, and it is probably the biggest stalker song I've ever heard. Okay, I mean, like, it is catchy, but, like, here are these lyrics to start it. And every move you make, every bond you break, every step you take, I'll be watching you. Yep, that's a hit. No problem. Teddy Swims on the way here on K-Hits.
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Keon Thomas and Chris Brown here on 106.9 K-Hits. 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
1: 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Coming up, we got Olivia Dean and Sienna Spyro on the way. It's Bryce at Night. Here's Ariana Grande on Tulsa's number one hit.

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1: 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Have a great Thursday.

0: It's Bryce at Night, 106.9 KHITS. If you're planning on hitting the pool soon or going on vacation or just being out in the sun for the next few days, it's important to know the parts of our body that we normally miss when applying sunscreen. A study found that the average person misses about 10% of their face when they put sunblock on, the two biggest parts being the bridge of their nose and their eyelids. The bridge of the nose kind of surprised me. Eyelids, not so much. You don't want to get in your eyes, so I guess I get that one. I'll add another, your feet. Okay, that's the worst sunburn that I ever got. I wasn't in the water, and it was just baking on my feet. The sun was, and it just was a perfect storm. Definitely don't want to go through that again. New music on the way at the Kid Laroi and Kehlani here on KHITS.
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9: Hello, and chance for shower continues for the next few hours with a slow temperature drop off. That means tomorrow morning we'll start near 80 in the metro. A high tomorrow of 98. Sunshine, a few clouds. Another heat advisory is likely tomorrow. And then a chance for a couple of showers and storms tomorrow afternoon, tomorrow night. Higher probability Saturday night, early Sunday. From the Bob Mills Weather Center, I'm News on 6's Alan Crone.

0: Bella K, 106.9 K Hits. Throwback Thursday, 43 years ago today, 1983. The Police, they had their number one hit, Every Breath You Take, come out. It was number one on the charts for 9 weeks. It is the biggest stalker song I think I've ever heard, okay? It's a great song. It's very catchy, but think about the beginning here, okay? Here are the beginning lyrics. Every breath you take and every move you make, every bond you break, every step you take, I'll be watching you. Yeah, that's a great hit. America agreed, right? Gracie Abrams, new music on the way here on K-Hits.
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1: 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Coming up, we got Ella Langley and Olivia Dean on the way. It's Bryce at Night. Here's Zara Larson on Tulsa's

Dexter and the Moon Rocks here on 106.9 KITS. 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
1: 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Yeah.

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14: Hello, and chance for shower continues for the next few hours with a slow temperature drop off. That means tomorrow morning we'll start near 80 in the metro. A high tomorrow of 98, sunshine, a few clouds. Another heat advisory is likely tomorrow. And then a chance for a couple of showers and storms tomorrow afternoon, tomorrow night. Higher probability Saturday night, early Sunday. From the Bob Mills Weather Center, I'm News on 6's Alan Crone.

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1: It's 10 o'clock on your home for the Chubbs Show. Coming up, we got Ariana Grande and Ella Langley on the way. It's Bryson Knight. Here's Harry Styles on Tulsa's number one.

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26: Hello, and chance for shower continues for the next few hours with a slow temperature drop off. That means tomorrow morning we'll start near 80 in the metro. A high tomorrow of 98. Sunshine, a few clouds. Another heat advisory is likely tomorrow. And then a chance for a couple of showers and storms tomorrow afternoon, tomorrow night. Higher probability Saturday night, early Sunday. From the Bob Mills Weather Center, I'm News on 6's Alan Crone.

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you. Tate McRae here on Tulsa's number one hit music station, 106.9 K Hits. Got more on the way from Pitbull and Kesha, a classic. But first, it's new music, Mr. Know-It-All on K Hits.

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1: It's 11 o'clock on your home for the Chubbs Show. Coming up, we got Taylor Swift and Dominic Fike on the way. It's Bryce at Night. Here's Alex Warren on Tulsa's number one hit.

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She scored 5 Emmy nominations for the Eras Tour, the final show. 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
11: Hello, and chance for shower continues for the next few hours with a slow temperature drop off. That means tomorrow morning we'll start near 80 in the metro. A high tomorrow of 98. Sunshine, a few clouds. Another heat advisory is likely tomorrow. And then a chance for a couple of showers and storms tomorrow afternoon, tomorrow night. Higher probability Saturday night, early Sunday. From the Bob Mills Weather Center, I'm Nissan 6's Alan Crone.

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0: Taylor Swift on 106.9 K-Hits. You know, she scored 5 Emmy nominations for the Eras Tour, the final show, and she just got married. A lot going on for Taylor Swift. Got new music on the way from Gracie Abrams here on K-Hits.
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0: 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The Tulsa Drillers are back home this weekend at One Oak Field as the Drillers take on the Springfield Cardinals. 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

0: 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The Tulsa Drillers are back home this weekend at One Oak Field as the Drillers take on the Springfield Cardinals. 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

0: 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The Tulsa Drillers are back home this weekend at One Oak Field as the Drillers take on the Springfield Cardinals. Gates open at 6 p.m. and the first pitch is at 7.
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0: as a kid. Love to hear from you. 918-442-1069. Be a part of the show. You can also hit us up on our Facebook page at @KHitsTulsa. And we were talking about this because of the needos. This is the new hot craze, right?
1: Right. And we need to be safe out here, first of all.
0: Yeah, because apparently there's this really ridiculous trend. Please, please, please make sure no one's doing it, especially parents, if you know you have this for your kids.
1: They're just squishies, but they're putting them in the microwave.
0: Yeah, and then it's scalding hot, and then it's bursting, and it's causing, like, serious burns. So please, please, please. Don't mess around with it. Don't throw it in the freezer. Don't throw it in the microwave. And don't leave it in the car.
1: And
0: that's another thing.
1: And, I mean, I'm just saying, when we were kids...
0: That's like a lot of rules for a thing. That sounds...
1: I know. That's like one thing. But when we were kids, like, we had, like, legit toys.
0: 100%.
2: I mean, did we?
0: Yeah, no, you're right. Because
1: My Smurf was nice. Okay?
0: No, I assure you, that Smurf you're talking about is unbelievably boring now.
1: Yeah,
0: can you imagine?
1: But he was a stuffy and he was comforting. Okay?
0: That same with, like, when my grandma would be like, these were my toys. Here's my Raggedy Ann doll. And I was like, that thing? That's what you played with?
2: Would you rather play with that or Green Army Men or anything like that? Or would you rather play with, like, a tablet?
0: Let me tell you,
1: a tablet all day. Yeah,
2: so, I mean.
0: But
1: who's putting their tablet in the microwave?
0: No one should ever put
1: okay,
0: a tablet.
1: Don't do that.
0: I love that Brooke just mixed two stories in one. She's like, hold on, wait. Who's doing, no one's doing that.
1: Okay,
0: bad idea.
1: You want to keep your tablet, right? Don't put it in the microwave. Don't
0: Let me
1: do
0: tell
1: it.
0: You.
1: Don't put it in the freezer either.
0: You put your tablet in the microwave. If you buy your child or someone that you know another tablet after they put it in the microwave,
1: you're done.
0: Send us $500 because you obviously have money to blow, and we got families to raise. We appreciate
1: right.
0: it
1: we
0: in advance.
1: We need these tablets sticking around.
0: Yeah, because honestly, though, with my son Dallas, when I buy him toys, I'm like, this is awesome. If I say this all the time, if I had this when I was a kid.
1: Like, oh, you sound like an old man.
0: I know I do. Like, when I'm putting together his Thomas the Train set, I'm like, dude, this is legit. I wish I had toys like this is so cool. I had the army men that had a parachute that I had to climb up on a tree in order to throw it off of so I could watch it actually, like, work.
1: Yeah.
2: Do you remember Bop It?
0: Oh, the
1: Bop It.
0: I'm not kidding.
1: It. Shake it.
0: I ran those batteries out. I was convinced that I was going to be a NFL athlete because my Bop It was so good. I was like, this thing's going so fast. I'm so good. Twist it. Pull it. Bop it.
1: Yeah.
0: That was by far one of the best games that there was.
1: That was a good game. I still have one.
2: Who had a password journal? A password journal.
0: I didn't have that.
2: You didn't have one of those?
0: That sounds fancy.
1: Feel like I know what that is, though.
2: Yeah, it was like the little, you know, it was like a little journal, and you put the little, it was like plastic. But yeah.
0: Heather wrote us and
1: what
0: said.
1: What about Barbies?
0: That's what she literally said. She goes, I just had a Barbie. I go, you know what? Shout out to that dream house.
1: I've always wanted to be a Barbie. Like, seriously.
0: And when I see those commercials, again, those dream houses and all the accessories.
1: Right? Why would
0: wagons,
1: you not want to be a Barbie?
0: Yeah, I'm all about it.
1: And a Ken? Ooh.
0: Even Legos are one of those toys that you see staying cool, that it stayed cool. Cool,
1: they've
0: almost
1: been
0: like
1: cool
0: Pokemon.
1: For years, years and years and years, like from our childhood to now. But as a parent with Legos, stepping on them.
0: Hey, is Play-Doh still cool?
2: I think it is. What about Polly Pocket?
0: No, Polly Pocket. Not cool. I don't know.
1: No, Tamagotchi was better.
0: Oh, okay.
2: Well, I think, okay.
1: Tamagotchi.
2: I know what that was, but they're two different things.
1: Yeah, they're two different things. But you have a little pet pocket.
0: I can't lie to you guys. I genuinely thought I was ready for adult life. Just because I was able to successfully raise my Tamagotchi. I was like, Mom, I'm pretty sure I can go live on my own. I think I know.
1: Because you got a Tamagotchi?
0: Yeah, because I took it out. My pet survived. I know.
1: How long did it survive?
0: Dude, we're like a week and a half in.
2: Oh,
0: and
2: wow.
0: I was like,
1: and you thought you could be on your own?
0: Yeah, I really did.
1: No, that was a bad idea.
0: That was almost like when I had my Light Bright and I was like.
2: Yes, I was so excited.
1: Light Bright.
0: I got that from Kyle. Kyle said the Light Bright became my absolute favorite. You have no idea.
2: What about Teddy Ruxpin or Furby?
1: No, those scared me.
0: Yeah, that was absolute.
1: Okay,
0: and they were hard
1: guys,
0: to get.
1: I got one.
0: Go ahead.
1: Rock'em Sock'em Robots.
0: No, that's way too. That's old school. I feel like my grandpa had one.
1: Like,
0: I played it with them once.
1: And you make them punch each other.
0: I know, but then I beat it, and I was like, "All right, that's it. So this is all we got now."
1: Okay, Nintendo.
0: We're talking games. See me on the sticks. Yeah, what's up, Heisman class? What's up,
1: okay.
0: NCAA? Let's go.
1: Okay.
0: I don't play Call of Duty. I'll get beat too much. My

0: KDR is horrible.
1: He said, I'm going to stay in my lane.
0: I know my lane, too. And even, like, with, you know, Hot Wheels, Randy said, I'm absolutely still collect Hot Wheels to this day. Couldn't agree more.
2: Well, Sharon said she had some moon shoes. Do you guys remember those?
0: Moon shoes?
2: Yeah.
0: Nah.
2: They're like fluffy shoes you put on your, like, they're like inflatable, and you put them on your feet.
1: And they take and you to the moon?
2: And you can jump really, really high.
0: Did this become popular after the moon landing? Is that what?
2: I don't know. It was in the 90s, but like people had moon shoes.
0: Those sound dangerous.
2: No, they're not.
1: I'm looking at them and they look dangerous.
0: I don't know. I guarantee you my big feet, I'm falling over those. What?
2: You just jump.
0: Oh, dude, those got danger written all over them.
2: Come on.
0: It's things you lock your feet into that have giant springs on the bottom of them.
2: And you jump.
0: It looks like someone who does like drywall for a living. That doesn't look like a toy.
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0: Man, I think this is a story that we're all going to really enjoy and appreciate. Parents, kids, everyone. And I think that we all can look back and maybe at one point, regardless of how you were brought up, whether you were raised with, you were very fortunate to have a lot of things, or maybe you weren't so fortunate to have a lot of things. Either way, I think it's all in perspective and how you look at it. But as a kid, I think we all can go like, man, blank has it better than me and has cooler things than me. And like, you know, you try not to ever get caught up, you know, worrying about someone else's stuff and the things that you don't have, and just try to be grateful for what you do have.
1: I agree.
0: Well, I think you're going to really love this story. So archaeologists have just now translated a 4,000-year-old clay tablet. And this is from ancient Mesopotamia. And it turns out kids haven't changed that much. The tablet is basically a complaint letter from a young boy to his mom.
1: A clay tablet.
0: That's right. And because imagine back in the day how you had to, you know, they didn't have.
2: That's how you had to etch things.
0: Exactly. And,
1: yeah. This is like zero, what?
0: Yeah, this is, what do you mean?
1: Archaeology. Okay.
0: This is, and it's crazy now with AI. There are so many old things that they have found, whether it be old, like, scripture that they don't, like, they can't read, or maybe, like, I think it's hieroglyphic. I'm butchering
1: I know what you're talking about.
0: With AI now, they can now look at that, and AI can start to read it, because a lot of the times they don't know if it goes left to right. Does it start in the middle? Does it start with this? You know, it's a mystery. It's a puzzle with a lot of the

0: What does this mean?
1: I do like puzzles.
0: Well, they've been able to put this puzzle together, and after 4,000 years, they have been able to put this beautiful complaint letter together from a young boy to his mom, grumbling about the clothes that she made for him were not cool enough. He points out that other kids have nicer outfits, and he wonders why he got stuck with the bargain version of the clothes. Mm. And it's one of those things that it just, regardless of how, even now, I mean, 20 years ago, I had this exact conversation.
1: Listen, I'm still fighting with my son about Nike socks.
0: 100%. And that's exact. Mom, do I need these non-branded socks? And you go,
1: why do you have to go to Walmart?
0: Does it
1: Can
0: matter?
1: You get me some Nike socks? Like, everybody else is wearing Nike socks. That's what I hear.
0: Do your socks stink? Do they stink?
1: They don't stink.
0: Then you put them on your feet, and you be happy with the socks you have. And I understand, and I think it's only human, and it's only natural for any of us to go, man, I only wish I had, you know, blank and blank that blank and blank has.
1: I love a good
0: has.
1: Bargain.
2: And I think, as, you know, kids, we hit that age. I did it. You did it.
1: I did it.
2: Autumn did it. You hit that certain age where it's just like your parents buying your clothes or dressing you or any of that stuff. Like, you just kind of want to be cool. Kind of probably starts like, what, around middle school?
0: I would say so.
1: And we're not as cool as they are because they're a different generation.
0: Yeah. Never. Yeah. And we'll always be not as cool. And even 4,000 years ago, we were still not as cool.
1: Well,
0: literally 4,000 years ago, kids were saying the ancient version of mom, everyone still has better stuff than me. And please, why are you doing this to me? Turns out kids have been complaining about their clothes for over 4,000 years.
2: So, I'll tell you right now, if I'm out there building pyramids, other kids got JNCOs.
0: Oh, I guarantee
2: you. I don't got them. All right.
0: Yeah, can I not get some leather gloves? Like, that's so weird. All these other kids.
1: I want Nike socks.
2: Yeah, I'm trying to build pyramids in style.
0: And you got me in a
1: Nike
0: sweatsuit
1: hat.
0: Out here.
1: Like, yeah, no, yeah. I want
0: can't be
1: cool
0: in
1: stuff.
0: Wool out here doing that.
1: Nah.
0: Are you guys kidding me right now?
1: Nah.
0: So I'm just saying, I kind of get it where it's coming from, but, you know, just think about it.
1: I want to be cool.
0: Imagine getting your clay tablet 4,000 years ago. And you're
1: Etch
0: like,
1: a sketch.
2: Mom, make me better clothes.
0: And like, when could you couldn't tell her this? Like, did you,
1: you
0: go
1: had to
0: off
1: ship
0: to
1: it
0: the,
1: into the wall? Like, mom.
0: That's
2: is
0: anger.
2: Is there even a place to buy clothes back then?
0: I didn't know.
1: No, they had to make them.
2: Yeah. So,
0: well, apparently not. He still got the bargain. Let me tell you, when mom's still making the clothes and still is cheaping out and you're like, you know what? I'm not using yarn. Let's use some leaves.
1: No, let's use some leopard skin or something. I don't know. Like, they used to wear skin back then.
2: Wow, okay.
0: Let me tell you, that's the reason why. Because one kid's in straw, and here comes Brooke dressing her kid in leopard skin.
2: Wow.
0: And that's how fashion started.
2: That's how it started.
0: There we go.
1: Yeah, yeah.
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1: Hey, good morning, Julia. How are you, beautiful?
2: Hi, I'm good, I guess. Oh, this is kind of surreal.
1: I know. Surprise. Here you
3: made
1: are.
3: It. Hey, girl. Hey.
1: Yeah, it's real. You've made it. You're here on the air. Have you been worrying about this?
2: I mean, yeah. He hasn't texted me in a couple weeks, so feeling a little nervous.
1: Don't be nervous. I would feel so bad if I made someone feel bad, like nervous.
3: Yeah, if we had a good time, like I want you to call me.
1: Well, did
3: What's
1: y'all
3: up?
1: Have a good time?
3: Text me.
2: We absolutely had a good time. In fact, we freak matched like so well. So
1: what?
2: We freak matched. So it's like, you know, these like weird little quirks that you have in common. Like we both love our grilled cheese a little burnt and
1: freak.
2: We both laugh at horror movies.
1: Freak.
2: So yeah.
3: So they get along really well.
2: Exactly.
1: That's kind of cute. All right.
3: Okay, so do you want to tell us how the day ended?
2: There was no goodbye kiss and now no messages. I don't know. I just think it's a little weird.
3: And your breath was on point, girl,
4: man,
3: right?
4: You were worried about that breath.
2: I mean,
1: I know.
3: It's a thing.
2: It was just brunch, so it's not like I ate anything weird or anything. So
3: you have too many mimosas
2: No, nothing like that. Like, it was you know, the standard. I actually didn't even have a mimosa. It was like, I had it like one of those pressed juices. So not an issue.
1: Okay. All right. Well, let us go ahead and call Colby, figure out what's going on and see if we can set you up on another date or at least freak match y'all again.
2: Okay, great. Thank you.
1: Perfect. You're welcome. Hold on, love.
5: Hello.
1: Hey, good morning. Is this Colby?
5: Yes, it is. Who's this?
1: Hey, Colby. Good morning. My name is Chubbs.
3: I'm Brooke.
4: This is Oreo.
3: And hi, my guy.
1: We are calling you from 106.9 K Hits. Congratulations.
5: Okay, should I go turn on the... Oh, wait.
1: Please.
5: I shouldn't turn on... I'm not allowed to listen to myself, right? Or that is it going to make it the sound go weird?
1: If you want, you can turn it on real quick to prove you're on the radio. But yeah, it will give us some feedback, so... I mean, you can trust us. Here, if you want, I can put you on hold and you can hear yourself back. It's a little bit of a delay but... All right, cool. Go ahead.
5: I was just going to say, what is this concerning?
1: Don't you be sorry.
4: You went on a date recently. What was the name of that game? Freak Match?
3: Freak Match.
1: Yeah.
4: Freak
1: Julia.
4: Match, and you met Julia.
5: Yeah, Julia from Bumble Julia.
1: I don't know.
4: Yeah, absolutely.
1: Yeah, that one.
5: Yeah, that was a little bit of a letdown, to be honest.
4: Okay, hang on, explain. Is that why you didn't reach back out to her when she reached out to you?
5: Yeah, she's just a little bit of a drama queen.
3: Okay, well, us ladies, like, you know, we like drama. So, like, how can you explain why she was a drama queen?
5: Yeah, I mean, you know, I get it. But she spent half the date complaining that the lady that bumped into her, you know, by mistake, you know, as we were heading to our table. So she got jostled, just complaining the entire date.
3: The entire date or day?
1: I mean,
4: day.
1: That's would you say hard enough to leave a bruise? Or
3: I know. Did you knock me down? Like, what happened?
1: Did that lady also stare her down after she bumped her and said, what's up? Like, I don't
3: know.
1: You want
3: this? No. You want this?
1: Yeah, I said. No. Or did she give her the point to both of her eyes and then point back to her with one finger of intimidation and look at her and like that?
3: And she wasn't your ex, right?
5: Any of that would have justified her complaining. It's not like she tripped. She got slightly jostled and it was an accident anyways. All she talked about, people need to watch where they're going and the level of disrespect in this world.
2: Yeah, I'm sorry.
1: There's our girl.
2: Inconsiderate.
1: Julia, I can't argue this too much. Do you think she saw you and bumped you on purpose?
3: And did she say sorry?
2: Well, she wasn't even paying attention where she was going.
1: Go figure.
2: She didn't say sorry and like just carried on.
1: The nerve.
5: So you're here to what? Defend being a killjoy on our date? Like, is that what's happening? Or
1: no, but why couldn't you have Julia's back after she just got assaulted?
3: My girl.
5: What do you mean have her back? It's not like this woman came and just like assaulted her. She accidentally nudged her.
1: You say accidentally.
3: Watch where you're going.
1: Then that's when you say sorry, right? And I think
2: somebody else should say sorry, but if she ran into me.
5: If somebody doesn't say sorry, you don't spend the entire first date with somebody complaining about it, right?
1: Oh, no, you actually do. Here, I have friends who will sell you a bag of chicken bones that are cursed. And what you do is you try to put those bag of chicken bones under their bed.
4: Those are friends I do not want to have.
1: They have bad dreams from that. Julia, I'm with you. I get kind of what you're saying.
2: Thank you.
3: I feel like we should move past this. I feel like that was just like a mistake. And like we can go somewhere where there's not people that can bump you.
1: And Colby, do you want a bag of chicken bones under your bed? So what do you say you guys go out on another date?
3: Does she know where he lives?
4: No. Wait, he said what?
5: I'll take the bag of chicken bones. I don't think I can date somebody who has a big chip on her shoulder.
3: So you're testy.
1: She doesn't have a chip on her shoulder.
2: Yeah, I just don't enjoy being disrespected, and good to know you don't care about the woman you're with being treated that way.
1: No.
3: Yeah, that's rough.
4: Oh, she said,
3: you better have my back
4: chivalry.
3: No matter what. I don't care if I just told you a lie. You better have my back.
1: You better
3: back.
1: Tell me that she bumped me so hard.
3: 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My poor baby.
1: Yeah, that's right. Hold me. 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Here, one thing I do know is we're not going to be able to set you guys up on another day. We appreciate y'all coming on with us, but we wish you nothing but the best.
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12: Another warm and humid morning across northeastern Oklahoma. Another heat advisory this afternoon. A high of about 98 with a heat index at or above 105 in the Tulsa metro. From late afternoon into the evening hours, a few scattered strong to severe thunderstorms possible with some hail and damaging wind threats. From the Bob Mills Weather Center, I'm News on 6 meteorologist Stephen Nairns.

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0: if I let you over in traffic, I expect my little wave. 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
1: All right, turn off your alarm. 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

0: It looks like it's glow in the dark.
1: Okay.
0: It does look like he has a spooky glow in the dark shirt on today.
1: Hey, you're in the mood.
0: It says there is
1: no finish line.
0: No finish line. Just do it. Okay.
1: Just do it like Nike.
0: That's it.
1: Kick it.
0: Just do it. There
1: we
0: go.
1: Kick it. Kick it.
0: Look at that, man. Happy Friday.
1: Happy Friday.
0: How was everyone else's whatever yesterday was?
1: I wasn't feeling very good yesterday, so I just stayed in bed.
0: Yeah?
1: After I got home.
0: What do you mean by not feeling too good?
1: Just fatigued. Just tired.
0: Yeah. Okay. Okay, no fever?
1: But I feel better today. No fever. No.
0: Let me see. Go. No, a little bigger. No, let me see your tongue. Go,
1: I'm fine. I don't have a fever, and I just was tired.
0: Go. Oh, you don't have a fever. You're all right. All right, you look good then.
2: What a checkup.
1: And I brought watermelon. So, like, you know.
0: I don't know what that's going to help with.
1: That'll save your life.
0: Okay. I like that. Shout out to the hero of watermelon.
1: Yeah.
0: Just like as in like if you're like dehydrated, is that what you mean? Like just tired?
1: I just was tired.
0: It's been a long week.
1: Eric started a new job this week, so.
0: Is it cut up watermelon or you brought a whole watermelon?
1: No, I brought cut up watermelon. But nice. like I said, Eric started a new job this week, so I've been having to take more on the tasks.
0: So you've had to.
1: Do laundry, sweeping.
0: This is Brooke cut up watermelon. This isn't.
1: Brooke's just tired.
0: Okay.
1: Yeah.
0: All right. Well, you're going to make it. We're here Friday.
1: Yeah. And today is like we'll be at the drillers and tomorrow Oilers and.
0: Got a busy weekend.
1: Yeah. So I was trying to get some rest and I was feeling it.
0: Good. Well, I'm happy you're here on this beautiful Friday.
1: Absolutely. Happy Friday.
0: Happy you're feeling more rested. Oreo, how was your whatever yesterday was?
2: Yesterday was amazing.
1: That sounds good.
2: Yeah, I had the best day ever.
1: What'd you do?
2: Everything.
0: A little bit of it all. Those are the best days.
1: Oh, I love that.
2: Yeah. If it could have happened, I was there.
1: Oh. You were all out in the streets.
2: Apparently I was.
0: Way too much. He needs to go back home. Stay out them streets.
2: Nah, we were in them.
0: Oreo,
1: those eyes you just gave. Wait a minute.
0: We're gonna have to get someone to watch Oreo outside of the office.
1: He can't cook.
0: Make sure he's all
1: you
0: right.
1: Don't need to be in the streets. Like
0: you need a supervisor.
2: Sound like I need a parent. I can't do anything.
1: I mean,
0: bro, I need a handler around me too. So don't worry, you won't be alone.

0: was your day?
1: Yesterday. I'm
2: in the streets. I was driving.
0: Stop.
3: Okay.
1: Yesterday was good. Splendid. Same old for me. Just working hard.
0: Splendid like the sugar?
1: Yep. Just like that. And yeah, it was good, man. I can't think of anything. Nothing fancy.
0: Okay. So we all had good days.
2: I got to bring this out, though. I did get deceived by the heat. So, like, earlier in the day, like, it was a little cloudy.
0: Okay.
2: So I was like, you know, you look at the temperature, you're like, okay, it could get hot. But right now, it doesn't seem like it's going to get hot. And what happened, Chubbs?
1: Oh, it got hot.
0: Oh, it got hot, hot.
1: It got hot. Yesterday was one of those days I definitely would not plan an outdoor activity.
0: No, I was not. I'm not acclimated to the heat.
1: Yeah. You're not? I love it.
0: It's been up and down so much. Like, I can't.
2: When I went inside the house, it was cloudy. I was like, I can work with this. Ate lunch, went back outside. I said, oh, no.
0: I'm going back inside.
1: You're like, wow, I just changed environments.
2: Did I land on the sun?
1: Yeah. This is the Sahara now. This is absurd. Yeah, I can't lie. I mean, I know exactly what you were going through. Yesterday was a bit much. I needed to cut my grass, and I went out. I was like, well, we're going to get the gas this weekend. We'll wait. We'll hold off on this.
2: And shout out to all the people that have outside jobs.
1: Yeah. Like, oh, yes. 100%.
0: Yes. Yes.
1: Man.
0: Shout out.
2: Props to you.
1: I don't know how. Look, I'm not going to lie. I feel sometimes pathetic whenever I'm in the studio and I have to break out my studio fan.
0: Oh, my fan's not on. Hold on.
1: Yeah. You hear that?
2: Yeah.
1: You hear that breeze, Jack? My desktop fan produces that breeze.
0: Ooh. And people have to, like, cut grass and, like, maintain homes and...
1: I know. That's what I'm saying. And, like...
0: Go door to door.
1: I hope everyone gets... Get you a neck fan.
2: Yeah.
1: Get you... you gotta get... Protect yourself in this heat, though. No joke, though, man. Don't mess around with it.
2: Or what was that Adidas tracksuit with the fan?
1: Yeah.
0: That bodysuit?
2: Oh, yeah. That might be the move.
1: Remember, that's art. Remember, so that...
2: Oh, okay. So yeah. Don't mow the grass in that?
1: No.
0: You're gonna sweat.
1: Oh, no, you won't, because you'll have your AC vent... clothes on.
2: Yeah.
1: It looks like you're wearing those inflatable dinosaurs or like your mascot.
0: Yeah.
1: That has the fan in the back of it. And that's what it, yeah. It's just a constant bobbling going on. But hey, you know what? Whatever keeps you cool, man, I'll rock it. So.
0: I mean, you got to do what you got to do. Preach. This heat is different.
2: Is that fan on super speed?
1: You hear it, huh? Yeah. You like that?
2: That's it's loud.
1: Well, the AC don't kick on until everyone gets in the building around 8.
2: Nobody wants to reach over the foot and change that thermostat
1: button. No, I'm not doing that.
0: I could push the
2: first
0: button.
2: Off, that'd be cool
1: if you want. I guess if you want.
0: Oh, the puppy's here. Okay, never mind. Squirrel.
1: All right, we got a puppy.
2: I guess we're just gonna burn up.
1: A puppy's in the building. Yeah, I was gonna lean over and hit that button. I'm not gonna lie. And then I heard Brooke say puppy. With that, happy Friday. I'm gonna go pet this puppy. Bruno Mars is up next. Bye.

0: 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What Oreo was just telling me about a classic movie from our childhood that is now getting redone. And I got to say, some of these movies, whenever they redo them, I really like it. I think it's really fancy. I love that. But this
1: they put
0: one,
1: the spins on it.
0: Yeah, this spins. Apparently, people ain't liking it too much. I can't lie to you, though. It sounds awesome. We'll talk next.

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2: So far, so good this morning, and the Tulsa Metro traffic flow is moving right along and at posted speeds. No delays northbound 75 through Glenpool or southbound 169 through Owosso. I'm Randy Fuller on Oklahoma's own traffic.
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0: childhood, a classic movie. Maybe from your childhood, I would imagine. Maybe a lot of people listening right now.
1: And if you're a parent and you haven't shown your kids, you probably should.
0: Yeah. I don't know about that.
1: Yeah.
0: I wouldn't go that far.
1: It's good.
0: Free Willy.
1: Man, you, come on.
0: That movie.
1: When he sticks his hand up in the air and the well goes over him.
0: I remember when I watched that and I go, what's this little kid think's going to happen here? Does he really think that he can control animals?
1: Well, he did. He did.
0: And then out of nowhere, I watched this massive killer whale come flying out of the water and I go, hold up. No, he did not just command this whale to fly over him.
1: I could feel
0: the salt water on my face.
1: Okay, I'm telling you. Powers.
0: That was one of the first times I go, I know they got killer in front of them, but I sure would want to be best friends with one of these killer whales.
1: Would that not be the dopest thing ever?
0: The dopest thing ever.
1: Okay.
0: I would be his best friend.
1: Can we take me shopping? Or we can swim together.
0: Out in the water. No one would ever mess with me.
1: And he can introduce me to a dolphin.
0: Jet skiing.
1: Ooh.
0: And boating.
1: Mm-hmm.
0: And other cool stuff.
1: Yeah, I'm just saying.
0: Hanging out with my whale. We throwing frisbees. You know we going fishing. All this stuff I'm wishing to do with my will.
1: Just saying it'd be super dope.
0: People are mad. Oreo, how do you feel about this Free Willy remake coming out possible? I guess it's in the works.
2: Yeah, I don't think we need it.
0: You don't think we need this?
1: You think the original was solidified?
2: I think the original was great. They were able to use a real whale. You cannot recapture that. This whole movie is going to be CGI. Every time they reboot or remake something, it's never as good as the original.
1: You think they're going to use AI, like an AI whale?
2: Oh, come on.
0: I can't imagine that. I don't know. I mean, they're not even allowed at SeaWorld anymore to be with the trainers in the water.
2: I'm just going to go to Blockbuster Video or Hollywood Video and
1: there's
2: just rent
1: the original.
2: There's
1: no Blockbuster anymore.
0: Here's what's crazy is an actual real killer whale named Kiko was used for scenes that showed training behaviors such as splashing, nodding, performing tricks, or any close interaction with the main actor, Jason James. I was like,
1: man, that movie changed my life.
0: Oh, same. 100%. They said Kiko was incredibly smart and grew fond of the crew. He even loved having his tongue rubbed by the actors between takes. I don't know about you.
1: I don't know if I'm rubbing tugs.
0: Yeah. I remember a guy in Florida one time said, you seeing this alligator? If you touch the top of their nose twice, it'll open their mouth.
1: And you going to put your hand in
0: the
1: there?
0: The only way to get them to shut their mouth is you touch their tongue. You want to try it?
1: I'm not losing a hand.
0: And I remember being like, wait, what?
1: No, I'm not.
0: Crazy person. Oreo, believe it or not.
1: Whales seem like way cooler.
0: They said that Kiko, the real life whale, only shared roughly 50% of the on-screen time with a highly, highly advanced mechanical counterpart. This robotic whale was used for close-ups out of the water, scenes where kids would bang on the tank glass, and any stunt where Kiko could have been stressed or injured, they would put in this fake animatronic. And this is back in 1993.
1: Just imagine what they could do with AI now.
0: That's what I'm saying. I don't know about you. This sounds awesome.
1: I'm going to watch it.
0: Except for the fact just of like, you know, I don't know. I keep going back and forth on this.
1: I feel like I'm going to watch it. I need to see what they're going to do because you have to outdo Willy.
0: They said that iconic final scene where Willy jumps over the rock wall to freedom, they actually built a rocket launcher mechanism to fire a full-size animatronic whale out of the water.
2: Two things here. Stop the music.
0: Yeah, I'm like, wait, what?
2: You mean to tell me the whole time it wasn't always a real whale?
0: Uh-uh.
1: No.
0: Uh-uh. Yeah,
1: and this was back in the 90s.
0: You 100% fell for
2: I really,
0: it.
1: You heard it. Why would you tell him that?
2: I didn't know.
0: Oreo, you all right right now, man? My bad, dude.
1: Why would you hurt?
2: When he put his hand up.
1: Why would you hurt his feelings? And then you played the music. Like, you made him feel that.
2: I felt 1993 all over.
1: Aw, you poor thing.
2: I had the popcorn and the toys.
0: A remake could be coming. Will be coming out soon. So.
1: Okay, there you go.
0: Wait.
2: Oh, also a side note. I just got a text. Please no more songs.
0: Put that back up. First off, tell that side text to get their own radio show if they don't like this.

0: 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They seem like they're awesome, you know, where you get in and there's no driver. The car drives itself.
1: Yeah, I've heard a couple things. So what you got?
0: Well, this story, I assure you, is going to make these vehicles a whole lot less cool. Yeah, this is, or will it be a lot cooler? You won't believe what it did to two bad teenagers. This is hilarious. I'll tell you about it next.
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12: Another warm and humid morning across northeastern Oklahoma. Another heat advisory this afternoon. A high of about 98 with a heat index at or above 105 in the Tulsa Metro. From late afternoon into the evening hours, a few scattered strong to severe thunderstorms possible with some hail and damaging wind threats. From the Bob Mills Weather Center, I'm News on 6 meteorologist Stephen Nairns.

0: tell me you always have to remember someone somewhere is watching you. Somebody somewhere could be watching you. So just
1: don't be a stalker.
0: Operate like that and you should be fine. And I used to be like weirded out by it. And my grandma was like, I'm telling you, don't try it. He's watching. Someone's watching. She's watching. They're watching. Someone's got their eye on you.
1: Why are you looking at me so close?
0: Tell me about it. It used to, anytime I ever had that voice in my on my left shoulder go,
1: someone's watching you.
0: I don't know, man. Push that button. Just try it. It looks fun. It looks like it lights up.
1: And you like buttons.
0: I love buttons. Watch this. I just killed that right there.
1: It's not making noise.
0: Yeah, it is. You just can't hear it. You're not paying attention. That. Here, Brooke, say something.
1: Hello.
0: Keep talking.
2: Hello, my mate.
0: You see that?
2: Hello, mate.
0: I love nothing more than pushing a button.
2: Did you turn my mic off?
0: I did. And there it is. See, back on.
2: What? Don't do that.
0: That's how much I love pushing buttons.
2: See?
0: That just goes to show you what a fan I am of the pushing buttons.
1: You're so, like five.
0: Now, here's something where I saw this story and I go, uh-oh. When I first heard of these autonomous vehicles, a vehicle that has no driver in it, what do you think of that when you first hear about it?
1: It drives you. But I did see an article about one of those. So I don't know.
0: I'm not going to lie. These Waymo vehicles have not had the best reputation running around town.
1: Okay.
0: Like, I've seen them. There was one where, for some reason, they kept going into this one neighborhood. And they would do circles in the neighborhood. And literally everyone there was like, we don't know why these cars are just circling our block.
1: We're trying to get it to stop. Are they the ones that are delivering food or no?
0: I don't know. I don't know if they deliver food.
1: They do.
0: That's awesome then. Count me in. I mean, no, it's not awesome.
1: No, I don't.
0: You know how many people's jobs that's going to take?
1: Yeah, no. I don't like that.
0: I like keeping people's jobs. And one thing I will say, though, about this, and I'm sorry, but I think everyone listening can agree. And if you don't agree with me, then you might be the problem. I've lived here almost more than I have any other place in my life. And I think I've earned the right to say this absolutely has the worst drivers in the world.
1: In their cars?
0: Yeah. Yeah, 100%. Yeah. Brooke, you're part of the problem. I hate to include you in on this list, but...
1: How am I part of the problem? I'm just asking questions so people understand.
0: Because I've seen you driving, and...
1: Don't watch my driving. Why are you that? Always... Like,
0: Someone's
1: don't watch me.
0: Always watching.
1: Stop watching me.
0: Well, I saw this story, and I go, you know what? Maybe I like these Waymo cars a lot more than I ever thought. A pair of 15-year-olds in California learned the hard way that robo-taxis... They're not just literally to just ride along and do whatever you want inside of them. They are paying attention. Police in San Mateo, I believe this is in California. Yeah, in California, said that two teenagers were riding in a Waymo self-driving vehicle earlier this week. They were drinking alcohol and firing water beads from a toy gun at people that were outside of the car. So they would roll the window down and go, hey, brrr. And then hit them with the water beads.
1: Okay, what's wrong with you?
0: 100%. And then the car would just, like, drive away. And then apparently...
1: So it's like a getaway car.
0: Exactly. Except the poor car doesn't realize what it's doing. Except for the fact that Waymo's onboard cameras detected the behavior, immediately notified the company's support team, and then it pulled into a parking lot and then called 911.
1: On you.
0: And
1: good.
0: Then drove to the police.
1: Good. Good. Why would you do that?
0: Locked all the doors until police officers surrounded the vehicle, where the Waymo then unlocks the doors. Waymo says it has all of its vehicles have interior cameras. And in an urgent situation, employees have access to the live camera and they can drive the vehicle straight to the police in times of need.
1: Where I feel like that's a solid plan.
0: That is a solid plan. Where I go, man, look at that. They thought that, and nothing is worse than imagining now this car has locked the doors on you. I would like it to have a message that it would then read saying it's not mad, just disappointed in you. And that, you know, for the next blank and blank minutes. Like, you know what I mean? Just talk to you like it should.
1: Yeah.
0: And let you know that your behavior.
1: You should have known better.
0: You should have known better.
1: We don't do that.
0: One of the scariest moments in my whole life I'll never forget was when I was 15 years old. I was playing outside. It was in Oak Cliff, Texas. and I was playing basketball, and this vehicle rode up, and they definitely were not the nicest of guys. And they asked me and my friend playing basketball, they were like, "Hey, what are y'all out here doing?" We were like, "You know, just playing basketball. That's it, man." And they go, "Oh, that's cool." Next thing I know, I watch a guy out of the back seat of this gold Tahoe roll the window down, and he holds a barrel out the gun, and just all I hear is pop, pop, pop, pop, pop, pop, pop, pop, pop, pop, pop.
1: Like shooting?
0: Yes.
1: No.
0: And I see like the air from the gun, and man, we both turned around, and I got hit in my back. I got hit in my stomach. We had white t-shirts on. I see red everywhere. I'm freaking out. I'm in pain. I'm crying. I'm on the ground. I hear my buddy Michael's mom running down the street. She's worried. She's like, "No," because she hears the Tahoe peeling out. And I'm sitting there. We both ran, and I literally ran underneath this like portable bleacher. And I remember looking down, and I lifted my shirt up because I thought I had been shot 6 or 7 times. I looked down just to see huge giant welts to realize I had been hit with a red paintball gun.
1: So you're not like 50 Cent.
0: Oh, you thought I was just like, you thought I had been shot 7 times and I'd just been holding on to that?
1: I mean, like you said, you saw red. I got scared.
0: I did too. You tell it. I still to this day am scared. I look down at it and I go, "Man, you know, you can't be playing like that. That's not funny."
1: No, that's not funny.
0: So you know what? Maybe I do like these robo taxis a lot more than I thought I did.
1: Yeah, take me to 911. Where are we at?
0: And drive some people around like Brooke.
1: No, so not my
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0: Well, that sun is out, so I get to run in 106.9 K-Hits. Good morning and happy Friday.
1: Friday.
0: Man, we put this up on our Facebook page yesterday. If Bigfoot lived in Oklahoma, where would he hide? Hit us up right now and we'll talk about it next. Yeah, and more big breaking Bigfoot news.
1: Hey.
0: If that's what you think. We'll talk about it next.
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1: Hey, baby doll.
0: We put this up on our Facebook page yesterday. Feel free to add a comment. Where would Bigfoot live if he lived in Oklahoma? Ooh. Big

0: where everyone, majority of the people I met, if you joked around about Bigfoot being fake, they were very offended. And I was like, Bigfoot, I don't want to insult anyone, and I don't mean to if I say it. I didn't know Bigfoot might be real, but we got breaking Bigfoot news saying that, I don't know, apparently Bigfoot's real. Oreo?
1: He is real.
0: Do you believe in Bigfoot?
2: You know, you guys always call me out for, like, looking into conspiracy theories and everything. It's a hard pass.
0: You don't believe in Bigfoot?
1: He is real.
2: He's been sighted for how long, but we don't get any real good pictures.
1: He's really good.
2: The pictures we do have, he's always walking back into the woods.
1: And he's really good at hiding.
0: And
2: for a long time.
0: He's never once thought about getting shoes. You're telling me out of everything that he walks on, he never goes, or never, like, nothing? I'll leave it. I'm not going to dive into it. It's fine.
1: I'm diving.
0: Well, we threw this up on our Facebook page at KIDS Tulsa. If Bigfoot lived in Oklahoma, where would he live? Feel free to comment now. Love to hear from you. Or you can always call in 918-442-1069.
2: I feel like Bigfoot's like in like Kiefer or something.
0: In Kiefer?
2: Yeah.
0: I feel like he would be...
1: Kiefer's not big enough.
0: Hiding somewhere in plain sight that it would be like, why didn't we just look there?
1: Or like, you think pretends to be like a statue?
0: I don't think he's real. So again, I'm going to lock that part in. But me saying that. I'm going to upset people like Snake the Bigfoot Hunter. Let me just tell you now.
1: The Bigfoot Hunter.
0: A person who goes by the name of Snake the Bigfoot Hunter is exactly what you would imagine a person named Snake the Bigfoot Hunter to look like. Whatever that image is in your head, I promise you, you're pretty close. You're closer than you would imagine. Did you just put him in a goofy hat and a beard and make him kind of look like Chris Stapleton? Ding, ding, ding. You've won.
1: Okay.
0: That's exactly this guy. And apparently, he now claims to have the remains of Bigfoot in upstate New York. Has scientific proof that it's real. Snake the Bigfoot Hunter.
1: He has proof?
0: Claims that he found a decomposing remains of an 8-foot-tall, 348-pound Bigfoot.
2: So, wait, he's only 348 pounds, so we could take him?
0: I'm not going to lie.
1: We could probably
0: take him.
1: Can
0: we look that up? I'm pretty sure the Big Show is bigger than that. I'm pretty sure that's fairly small, other than the 8-feet-tall part. That
1: well,
0: 8 feet
1: I mean,
0: tall
1: he's,
0: is,
1: he's decomposing I mean, also, you said.
0: Oh, that's so gross. Don't bring that up.
1: We probably could take him.
0: No, I'm not messing with it. First off, he said that Snake believed the body had been there for about 2 days. I go, okay, Snake, I don't trust what you say. Did you have an expert come out and look at this?
1: Okay, well, Google is saying that he's 6 to 9 feet tall, and he's about 500 to 1,000 pounds.
2: Where did they get this information?
1: I don't know. This is Google, though, and yeah, I trust it.
0: Did they get this from Snake? Because he is in that range of the height. He would
1: fall
0: at
1: 8 feet. Do you work for Google?
0: This one's tiny. This one, and who knows? Bigfoot may be on GLP-1. I've seen it worked out for so many other people. Maybe he stumbled upon a batch that someone threw away. I don't know what's going on
1: Just
0: here.
1: Injecting himself like,
0: I don't know.
1: As Bigfoot. Come on, get out of here.
2: If the humans are doing it, I'll try it out.
0: It's the hot thing.
1: Let me just try.
0: No, you should be proud with who you are, Bigfoot. Well, Feather says that if Bigfoot was smart enough to stay hidden in Oklahoma, he'd probably be kicking back in the Comanches. Wait. No, I butchered that.
1: I was like, what?
0: In the Comanches around Hanobia.
1: Where is that? Is that in Oklahoma?
0: I assure you, she says thick woods, miles of wilderness, and just enough people telling stories to keep the legend alive.
1: That's why I think it's Skytook or Broken Bow.
0: I can assure you the name that I can't, a city I can't pronounce the name of is a good place to start.
1: Probably,
0: if that's where Bigfoot
1: that's
0: wants
1: probably
0: to
1: where
0: go.
1: He's at.
0: Brad said in some big shoes. Brad, I think you're wrong. Bigfoot's actually barefoot. I can't imagine Bigfoot's
1: no
0: having,
1: shoes here.
0: You know, size 25 produced secretly without someone trying to take claim. Right. And he's not, what is he, out here watching Naked and Afraid on how to make his own? You can't do that. Let's get real. Stephanie Hutchins says, my 4-year-old swears he lives in our woods on our farm. I'm not going to argue against your 4-year-old.
1: I won't.
0: I'm not going to do it either.
1: I'm going to leave that alone.
0: Not, with the Noxie monster, it would be great to go along here in Noxie, Oklahoma.
1: Where is Noxie, Oklahoma?
0: I heard he lives in Skiatook, near Marble City, people are saying. Someone said they saw him yesterday at the Muskogee Mall.
2: He was shopping?
0: Apparently.
1: He was shopping.
0: He's been out in Okmulgee. Jennifer Smith says constantly in Chubb's backyard.
1: Chubb's.
2: I just want to know, how is he at so many places at once?
0: He is
2: moving.
1: All over Oklahoma.
2: He has no vehicle. I've yet to see him not walk
1: and
2: anywhere.
1: And he doesn't have shoes.
0: Kayamichis? Yeah. Kayamichis? Kayamichis. No, that doesn't sound
1: Kamichis?
0: Right. That feels closer to it, maybe.
1: I don't know.
0: 61st in Peoria. Ain't nobody looking for him.
2: He's definitely over there.
0: Jordan, you have a phenomenal point. Chelsea, Oklahoma. Someone said he is at the zoo, and you're just not looking in the right spot. You know, you never know.
1: The zoo is big.
0: Kayla says, I've absolutely seen more than three in Oklahoma.
1: Oh.
0: Grab you a picture.
1: So they got babies?
0: Yeah. And Melanie wishes her woods. Melanie, you wish all you want. And Rhiannon says, in the woods near Grand Lake, I'd bet on it.
1: Oh.
0: So he likes
1: water maybe, but he likes Nikes. And then, like, we got to put him in the hood. And then we got to put him, shopping and
0: again,
1: all the things.
0: Snake the Bigfoot Hunter says, and he also says, of course, he had someone come, a documentary team came and filmed this.
1: Who?
0: His whole encounter with this fake Bigfoot. This is with AI. Dude, I watched Bigfoot become an influencer in the middle of the woods now.
2: You mean you tell me you got more followers than me?
0: Yeah.
1: Yeah, he does.
0: And he's hilarious, too. Yeah, he's got this.
1: I've watched those videos. They're nice.
0: I love it. I can't lie. I love Bigfoot.
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0: 96.9 K-Hits. Good morning and happy Friday. It is almost 7:18. DJ Oreo, you got your turntables in here.
1: I got all my turntables. I got all the gear. I got it all ready.
0: I see you over there getting ready, so don't miss that right after our Blown Off, which is actually coming up here in a few, but right now it's Die on This Hill, K-Hits.
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1: Absolutely.
0: This beautiful Friday? 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
1: It's here.
0: Gonna happen. It is here. Don't go anywhere. It's just after these words. 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
3: 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At highway speeds, that's enough time to travel the length of a football field. 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
4: Clear right now, northbound on 75 through the ongoing road work at 96. I'm Randy Fuller with Oklahoma Zone Traffic.
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0: thought the date went great? 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

0: Morning, Hannah. How are you, beautiful?
1: Hi, I'm good. How are you doing?
2: Hey, girl. Hey.
0: I don't mean to come in with all this energy if you're semi-sad you haven't heard back from Ethan, right?
1: Yeah.
2: That guy.
1: Yeah, I don't know what's going on. Mm-hmm.
0: Are we mad at him? Do we want to come in angry that he hasn't gotten back to you?
1: No, I mean, I'm not angry. I'm just really trying to figure out, like, what's going on.
0: You're not.
1: Like, I'm just so confused.
0: You're not mad, just disappointed. I love that. That's the classic go-to.
2: Well, do you want to tell us any about the day? Like, give us the deets.
1: Yeah. So it happened like a little over 2 weeks ago. We met through some friends. We have been connected actually online previously for like a long time, but we never actually met in person. And we really hit it off. Yeah, it was really nice. We both really loved like live music, so we went and saw a concert together. It was awesome. I thought we both had a great time. Like,
2: man, to go to a concert together, that sounds amazing.
0: That does sound amazing. You can't think of anything weird on the date that might have happened?
1: No, not at all. Like, everything seemed great. Honestly, it was going so well that, like, we decided to, like, go get some dessert afterwards just to kind of, like, keep spending
0: time together.
3: Yeah, I was about to ask, during the date, were there any talks about maybe going out again or future hangout times?
1: I mean, not like explicitly, but it definitely like that was like the mood in the air was like, we're going to see each other again.
2: His phone's broken.
3: Yeah.
2: He broke it.
3: Yeah.
0: Did he have a phone? Did he have an otter? Did he have an otter box
3: he said
0: on his phone?
3: Was protected, though.
0: Do you remember
1: that?
0: Not
1: that I noticed.
0: Yeah.
2: See? It could be broken.
0: That's a good chance. Okay, never mind. Here, instead of us just guessing, how about we call him and see if we can get an answer and try to set you guys up on another date?
1: Okay, that would be awesome. Thank you.
0: All right, moment of truth.
2: Hang on, honey.
4: Hello?
0: Oh, hey, good morning, Ethan?
4: Yes, hello.
0: There he is. It's
2: hey,
0: Ethan.
2: Good morning. That's our guy. You're on. You're recording live on 106.9 KHZ.
3: He was all talking. We scared him off.
0: I know. Is he still there?
4: Hi.
0: I thought he hung up. We're happy to have you on this morning. Do you have any idea why we might be giving you a call?
4: I really don't.
2: Well, I mean, to be on the radio is kind of a big deal.
0: That's
2: so, go you.
0: But unfortunately, it's not for a prize. Well, it kind of is for a prize. We have a $250 gift card with your name on it. It does have Hannah on it as well, if you know what we're talking about.
2: That's our girl.
4: Okay. I see.
0: And this is like at school when you would get paired up with someone, and then you'd be like...
2: No, it was great. I know it. I know it. I can feel it.
0: He made the great sound effect.
2: Ethan, what happened on the date?
4: Okay. So we went out to like a concert, and then after we went to a restaurant.
0: Mm-hmm.
4: And then at the restaurant, we ordered, and then the bartender came by, and she accidentally gave her regular fries instead of sweet potato fries.
2: Okay.
0: Disgusting. Did she flip them upside down and say, get this out of my face?
3: It's a minor mix-up.
2: I agree with Oreo.
4: Kind of close to that.
0: Are you serious?
4: I didn't think it was a huge deal, but, well, she kept making sarcastic comments even after he apologized. Hey, you'd remember if you wrote it down next time.
2: Oh. Yeah. So you just didn't like her vibe.
3: I mean, was she nice to you, though?
4: Yeah. Everything was fine until then, but, like, the way she treated him, like... She said that to him, right to his face.
0: Does she not realize that?
2: Oh, there's our girl.
0: There's Hannah. Hannah, do you not realize that now you get double fries?
2: I know,
0: because
2: right?
0: They're not going to take those fries back. So now they'll go, okay, cool. I'm sorry. Let me go grab you the other fries. And now you get half and half fries.
2: And
0: so
2: fries
0: congratulations.
2: Are delicious.
0: It's actually full and full.
1: No, I know. It was really just a joke. Like, I wasn't trying to be mean or anything. I was just being lighthearted about it.
0: Oh, Ethan said jokes are funny.
3: Yeah.
0: And so, you know.
2: And love is love, and they work
0: love
2: hard, and we're going to go on another date.
0: Well, and Hannah, I think you would say you're not mean to the waitstaff, are you?
1: No, it took it the wrong way. I really was just trying to be funny. Maybe I was a little uncomfortable and you know, he messed up my order. I was just trying to like make light of it. Like it wasn't that serious.
0: Right. Like don't forget it next time.
2: So that was her getting through it.
0: Right. I get it. So Ethan, what do you say we send you guys out on another date? Give her another shot. See how this one goes.
2: Maybe not eat food.
4: Yeah, I'm really not feeling it.
3: Really?
2: Over fries?
0: Even like I said, we'll pay for it all. You can just fake it.
4: Yeah, the way she treated the wait staff, that really says a lot about a person, and that put me off.
0: What?
3: You can't fake it if it's not there.
2: Don't fake it. Can't make it.
0: Okay. All right. Well, we appreciate you coming on with us. At least we got an answer for you now, Hannah. I'm sorry.
1: It's fine. I guess at least I know why now.
0: Aw. Right. So.
4: Hey, maybe you write this down so you don't forget it.
0: Oh.
2: Okay, that's rough.
0: All right, that's a little too much.
2: Okay.
0: All right, thanks for coming on. We wish you guys nothing but the best.
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0: 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The more I keep talking, the less time we have to keep mixing with DJ Oreo. So going to hush up what I have to say literally minutes away. We throw the playlist out the window, and we kick the weekend off the right way with the weekend warm-up. Don't go anywhere. It's next.
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15: Another warm and humid morning across northeastern Oklahoma. Another heat advisory this afternoon. A high of about 98 with a heat index at or above 105 in the Tulsa Metro. From late afternoon into the evening hours, a few scattered strong to severe thunderstorms possible with some hail and damaging wind threats. For the Bob Mills Weather Center, I'm News on 6 meteorologist Stephen Nairns.
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1: 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I'm going to need a nap now.
2: Understandable. I'm done for the day. I'm done.
0: And in case anybody's wondering, all the obnoxious DJ horns were brought to you by me. Oreo would never do that. I think to him, that's only like DJ No-No. Hey, don't worry. We got match
2: DJ
0: one.
2: DJ No-No.
0: It's a DJ No-No. Don't go anywhere. We got tickets to Fair of the Heart kicking off today. Don't go anywhere. Coming up next.
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6: In Broken Arrow, Westback Creek Turnpike after 129th is reduced to one lane. It clears up pretty quick through 169 on your way to Memorial. Northbound on 75 have just a brief delay right now at 96. I'm Randy Fuller with Oklahoma's Own Traffic.
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2: 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Match one.
0: I've seen they've been setting up, and I believe it is kicking off today.
2: Yes.
0: All right, beautiful. 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

0: It's Match One Time. It's the greatest.
1: Okay, guys.
2: Come on, you got this.
1: We got it. Okay.
0: Now we have it officially. I just want to say thank you to my vocal coach, Leanne Rhymes.
3: Wow, okay.
0: Thank you for everything you've helped me out with.
3: Like, she's quite the moonlight over there, huh?
0: She's really great. Better teacher, too. Let's go ahead and move on. She hates it whenever I give her too much. She's like, stop. Don't give me any credit. Your voice is magical and, whatever, it's fine. We'll move on.
1: She said you were magical?
0: She said, your voice is the most beautiful thing I've ever heard in the entire musical
1: industry.
0: Is
1: that how she sounds?
0: And I sound exactly like this. Don't ever ask Brooke to... All right, let's find out who we have on. Good morning, Leah.
3: Yeah,
0: how are you, beautiful?
4: Awesome.
0: Have you ever heard Leanne Rhymes talk? She sounds just like that, right?
4: Of course.
0: See, thank you. Perfect. Thank you for playing along with me. I appreciate that. How are you today? So far, so good?
4: So far, so good.
0: Beautiful. Are you a crafty person? Would you consider yourself crafty or more of just
4: Yeah.
0: Okay, good. So you're good around with a hot glue gun. You know your way. You could bedazzle something. That's cool.
1: Ooh, that is cool.
0: My wife bought it.
4: I was a two-year-old teacher for many years. So
1: she's creative.
0: You're crafty.
3: This is the perfect prize.
1: Yep.
0: The things that you could do with popsicle sticks, I can only imagine. There's probably about 2,000 ideas you could have.
1: Yeah.
0: Well, this is the perfect spot for you. Brahms, Affair of the Heart. I've been trying to.
4: I love that.
1: And Leanne Rhymes taught you that.
0: My singing, or you're talking about the event?
3: I think she's talking about the event. But go ahead.
0: It's beautiful there. It's awesome. It was not my singing, because that would have been the moment you would have said, no, it was that. So I'll stop you. And what we'll do is we'll just go ahead and find out exactly who it is. You got to play Match 1 to it today in order to win. We're here with our stranger on the street. Although you're no stranger anymore, we have Miss Susan from the Communication Federal Credit Union Blood Drive. How are you, love?
5: Great.
0: Now, you guys have a really cool event coming up. Tell us a little bit about it.
5: Yeah, our blood donors are going to get a chance to win two $1,000 Visa gift cards.
0: What?
5: If they donate on Saturday.
1: A piece.
5: At Fortune Community Center from 10 to 5.
1: $1,000?
0: That's right. On top of that, you're going to be saving lives, which is absolutely amazing.
1: So we need the community to get out, and we need them to share. If you can donate.
0: Please. Absolutely. Well, it's one way that we can all be an immediate hero. You never know when it might be you or someone in your family who is in need of blood. So you can really do an amazing thing. How many people can you save with just one person donating blood?
5: Three lives.
0: Okay.
1: Nine lives in this room.
0: Look at that, man. We really be a hero today. And we get snacks and get the chance of winning that $1,000 Visa gift card. And while we have you here,
1: we like snacks.
0: In the meantime, do you mind playing Match One with us, Miss Susan?
5: I've always wanted to play.
0: Well, today is the day. We're going to now ask you the exact same questions. You just got to match one. Brooke, whenever you're ready.
1: Other than blood, what's something that stains your clothes?
4: Juice.
0: Oh, yeah.
1: How many lives can you save with one donation of blood?
4: Three.
0: You were paying attention.
1: What's a word that rhymes with hero?
4: Hero?
0: You said Shiro? I love that.
1: When I hear the word hero, I just want to sing Mariah. Like, when the hero comes along.
0: Leanne always told me don't sing that song. She said, that's the one.
3: You did not take that advice.
1: It's catchy. It is.
0: I'm not paying attention to Oreo. I'm moving on to number four.
1: Would you swap socks with a stranger for $2?
4: No.
0: I should have said a $2 bill. Would it make it better if it was a $2 bill?
4: Maybe. I do collect those.
0: See? Okay.
1: I don't want to wear other people's socks. That's so nasty.
0: I know, but the $2 bill is cool, though.
1: That's nasty.
0: All right. Mm-hmm. Well, whatever. It's fine. Number five.
1: What sound does a bag of chips that I just got from donation, what does it make when it opens?
0: Boom. You understood the assignment. Now let's just find out. Oreo, how many do you think we're going to get out of this?
3: I'm feeling good today. Four out of five?
1: I'm thinking three out of five, yeah.
0: All we need is one. Leah, let's find out. Fingers crossed.
1: Other than blood, what's something that stains your clothes?
5: Lipstick.
1: How many lives can you save with one donation of blood?
5: Three.
1: What's a word that rhymes with hero?
5: Zero.
0: Oh, good one.
1: Would you swap socks with a stranger for $2?
5: No.
1: That's so weird.
0: Not even for $2?
1: No, I'm not. No, that's okay. Socks. That's
0: for 20,
1: weird.
0: Never mind. I'm not. Never mind. That's fine.
1: What sound double. Does a bag of chips that I just got from donating makes when you open it?
0: Which does mean congratulations.
1: Good job, Leah. You go, girl. Hey,
0: have matched more than one. Thank you to our friends. Please, everyone, get out to La Fortune this weekend. 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
1: $1,000, you guys.
0: That's
1: come
0: right.
1: on.
0: Sounds awesome. DJ Oreo, what did we win today?
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0: 106.9 K-Hits. Good morning. Happy Friday. What is going on in the world today? Well, I will tell you three things that you really need to know.
1: And I got one you really don't.
0: Brooke has one thing we really don't need to know. And I'm not going to lie. It all kind of... It blew my... I thought how unbelievably kind when I heard that Taylor and Travis had donated, I think it was like $25 million. Well, let me just tell you, some of the numbers are coming out now of how much this wedding cost, and it makes a lot more sense why they donated that much. This is jaw-dropping. I'll talk about it next.
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1: Northbound on 75 now, seeing a brief slowdown starting at 121st leading into the road work at 96. Northbound Memorial, expect 15 minutes, including all signal light delays from Bixby to the Creek Turnpike. I'm Randy Fuller with Oklahoma's own traffic.
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2: Good morning. Happy Friday. It is July 10th. Almost 8:30. We are seconds away, and we are zooming into the day. Brooke, you ready to... Oh, it's also National Kitten Day.
3: Yeah, I love kitties.
2: Got to give a shout-out to the National Kittens.
3: Shout-out to my blonde kitty.
2: That's right.
3: My
2: shout-out. And you ready to dive into the three things that you really need to know for today?
3: Yes,
2: Brooke,
3: I
2: we'll
3: am.
2: Have one thing we really don't need to know, but first...
0: Number three.
2: Despite the loss that Team USA suffered at the World Cup by Belgium. Boo, Belgium, you cheated.
3: Did they?
2: No, I'm just kidding. They were really good. I got to say, Americans were absolutely watching. Monday night's round of 16 drew 33.1 million viewers, making it the most watched soccer game ever.
3: Listen, if
2: in
3: you're getting
2: U.S.
3: millions,
2: history television.
3: If you're getting millions, you're getting
2: it. U.S. television history. Boom, there it is. At its peak, they said more than 41 million people tuned in. So I'm like, wait, so wouldn't that be 41 million instead of 33.1? Or maybe they're just saying the consistent number was 33.1.
3: Yeah, maybe people stayed on longer.
2: The amount of time.
3: Yeah.
2: They said that up 200% compared to last year's tournament. This is the most watched TV program of any kind since this year's Super Bowl.
3: Well, I feel like there's a whole thing around it. Like, we've had a lot of people from overseas come to America.
2: It's awesome.
3: And they've been, like, enjoying our food and, like,
2: and vice versa. We've been enjoying their culture.
3: And they've been so happy. And
2: absolutely.
3: Yeah, it's been a whole vibe.
2: That's it, man. I've been enjoying it. So, yeah, it looks like the rest of the world's also enjoying it as well. So
3: there you go.
2: Let's go. Viva USA.
0: Number two.
2: Man, this is wild. I saw this. Taylor and Travis. Now, I thought it was unbelievably kind, and I thought, how great. That's how you handle anyone going, this is how much money they spent on their wedding, by donating. They donated $25 million to all of these different charities, and I thought that was amazing. Well, a wedding website is now claiming that Taylor Swift and Travis Kelce's wedding, guess how much, you want to guess how much it cost?
3: $60 million.
2: Yeah, way too high. $20 to $30 million.
3: To get married?
2: To get
3: married. I got
2: married
3: for like $20.
2: They said Jason Kelce absolutely drank the night away. Literally, they said he had over 15 beers that night, which I go, I love that someone was trying to keep track of how many beers.
3: Yeah, who's keeping track of on my wedding night? Like, mind your business.
2: They said $5 to $10 million went to renting Madison Square Garden, including several days of load-in and load-out. $5 million minimum for floral arrangements and decor.
3: Yeah, no, like I said.
2: $5 million.
3: Think about what you could do with
2: arrangements.
3: That money. I can't.
2: $2.5 to $3 million for catering and logistics for around 1,100 guests. And they said that the number of beers is well over 15 that Jason Kelce had.
3: Listen,
2: that night.
3: I know how to have a good time.
2: And so does he.
3: Pull up with some Coors Light and let's go sit on the back of
2: he
3: a
2: said,
3: truck.
2: Cheers. He said, let's have a good one. Let's celebrate. And well, it's funny because everyone's been looking, trying to figure out where they went to go celebrate their honeymoon. It turns out they apparently went to the most secretive celebrity wedding spots ever. Their destination is literally the Yellowstone Club, which is the most ultra private, luxurious resort, where they said in order to even go there, you have to own a home. Members have to pay $500,000 to join, $78,000 a year in dues. Big names like Bill Gates, Tom Brady, and Mark Zuckerberg are there. And they said no paparazzi photos have ever come out, which is why people absolutely love it there.
3: Who has that kind of money? I mean,
2: who's
3: I guess
2: got a
3: Tay-Tay
2: drone?
3: Does,
2: like, we can't get a drone over there? I'm like, it's blocked airspace?
3: I mean, it sounds amazing.
2: Enjoy your peace and go love.
3: Yeah.
2: There we are.
0: Number one.
2: Hey, speaking of go love, this is funny. Earlier in the week, I had told you guys about Jelly Roll's, apparently his ex-wife, soon to be ex-wife. I don't know if they're divorced, or I guess the divorce is final.
3: Is it?
2: I believe it is.
3: Okay. That was quick.
2: It was very quick. Yeah. 2 months after their divorce, ending their 10-year marriage. Well, she immediately took her new bae, who apparently has now been named 24-year-old Dylan Wolf.
3: Oh, so she went and got her a sugar baby.
2: Not only that, she took them to Jelly Roll's Nashville bar.
3: So you
2: where
3: took
2: they went
3: your sugar
2: and danced
3: baby,
2: and kissed the night away.
3: You took your sugar baby to your ex-husband's bar.
2: They said a rising country singer, and he's a Netflix personality where I go, oh, no. He joked that their 22-year age gap said sometimes a cowboy wants to date or sometimes a cowboy wants to hunt cougars and rabbits. What can I do?
3: Ew, kind of.
2: I'm sure she'll love that comment. On top of that, he said that he has not met Jelly Roll, but he's a big fan.
3: So I'm a fan of your ex-husband. He slays.
2: I got love for both of them. And despite this marriage ending, they still are saying that they plan to continue their IVF journey together and have a child together. So sending Bunny.
3: Already?
2: Bunny,
3: you're already having a baby?
2: Bunny XO and Jelly Roll. They're saying that they still plan to do that. And, hey, we're wishing them nothing but the best. Hope they find happiness and
3: whatever
2: it is they have going on. Some people's weird. I don't know. What works for them works for them. I don't know.
3: That's weird.
2: Hey, you know, I just want them to be happy.
3: They
2: want to
3: have a baby, but they just got divorced. And, like, your boyfriend is, like, 20 years younger than you.
2: That ain't for me. That's too much for me. That's why HLN will still be around somewhere filming. Those are the three things you need to know for today. And you got one thing we really don't need to know.
3: Yeah.
2: What do you got?
3: Are you ready for this?
2: Yes.
3: Okay. Your fingernails grow faster than your toenails.
2: All right. I thought about it and then I go, all right, cool. I'll store that and I don't need to know.

0: 106.9 K Hits. Being the leader of my bike crew, you know, I got to do what I got to do, and I have to protect my crew. You know that, right, Brooke?
1: I understand the assignment, but
0: I'm sorry.
1: But
0: I don't mean to do this, but yeah, go ahead.
1: You can always add people.
0: We can add people. You're right, because apparently we got competition out there that's trying to take on my bike crew, which means I now have problems with this new bike club, which means I want to start some kind of, like, you know, not biker drama, maybe like...
1: No drama.
0: No, I want drama. We'll talk next.
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11: Warming up quickly through the midday hours. Once again, toasty this afternoon. High 98 in the Tulsa Metro. Heat index around 105 in a steady south breeze. Late afternoon into this evening, a few isolated strong to severe thunderstorms possible, especially north of Tulsa, with some damaging downburst wind potential. From the Bob Mills Weather Center, I'm News on 6 meteorologist Stephen Nairns.

0: message, and little did she know that she was going to start drama. She thought she was just going to share a nice, fun story about the Osage Prairie Trail that's opening up. It's a paved bike path that goes from Skiatook to Tulsa, and this just now opened up. 16-mile trail one way. It was
1: an
0: old railroad track that is now fully paved. And
1: sounds like a good time. I don't know what you're complaining about.
0: It says you do cross some roads, but overall a safe and very easy trail. It's got comments attached of all these people on here talking about how they are going to now hop on this trail and go on it. And now they're talking about how they're going to meet up with their new group. And I go, whoa, pump the brakes.
1: Why?
0: Oreo, do you want to talk about the former club you were in? Do you remember?
2: Are you talking about your club?
1: Are we talking about
2: the club that I never attended to?
0: The Battery Boys?
2: The one that never told me when meetings were or how we stored our gear or where we were supposed to be at? That club?
0: Yes, that club that had to release you, Oreo. Oreo's bitter right now still because he's been released
2: from the Battery Boys. I've been charging it, and there's no events.
0: But you remember that for a whole year. You didn't show up, Oreo, and like you missed all the events.
1: But did you ever message him?
0: Yes. I go, Oreo, we got an event. And, you know, when Rodney had his knee surgery, and you know, I thought you would have, you know, let him. He's, you know, 70, in his mid 70s, and then our other member of our group, we only had, you know, four of us. The other member had heart surgery, and now his doctor won't let him back on his e-bike.
1: So, how many members do you have?
2: Also, why are you trying?
0: One.
2: Why are
0: right
2: you getting
0: now
2: members at nursing homes?
0: I had Oreo.
2: Like
0: first off, they're my neighbors.
2: People that are active in the community.
0: Okay, what am I out scouting at TU trying to see if people
2: want
0: to join
2: work
0: my crew?
2: I don't know. What? I mean, I would like to get people that are athletic. Oh wait, I'm not in the club. Don't matter.
0: I would love for you to be in the club, but you wouldn't show up, so we had to kick you out, Oreo, and I had to revoke your membership fee. Hover round is what. Not be accepted. We would not need a hover around.
2: I gotta charge it though.
0: You do need to
2: so
0: charge
2: it's got
0: it.
2: A battery,
1: that's
2: right?
1: A battery boy.
2: So I'll be a battery boy.
0: Okay,
2: just elderly edition.
0: You do you then. You just be you. I just want you happy. That's fine. Because I'll tell you now, one thing I'm not happy with is this new bike club thinking you're gonna run around town. The e-bikes for people over 50.
1: Well, you're not 50.
0: I know that, but you know my other two members in my group who. One's on medical leave, and I do have, you know.
1: And your wife sent you this?
0: Yeah, she did. She was just trying to show me the trail. She didn't have any idea that I was going to get mad at the club. I can't join the group because
1: you're
0: I'm not over 50. And I don't want to join the group because I'm in my own group, the Battery Boys. And we have leather vest and
1: you got some embroidery on your vest and stuff?
0: Yeah, it says it's got Battery Boys on
1: battery
0: the back.
1: Battery Boys.
0: And then a mean, tough face.
1: So cool.
0: Ha! Hoo! Ha!
1: So, this other group.
0: We will, like, if other groups want to, like, meet up, we could, like, as long as we all, you know, as long
1: get
0: as
1: along.
0: It's pre-spoke. So that way, because we don't want any surprises.
1: And y'all need to get along.
0: Yeah, because I got to ride to the front.
2: So they're like, we need to bring gifts?
1: Wait.
2: You remember you bring gifts?
1: And ride to the front?
0: No,
1: what?
0: I need to ride at the front. That's what leaders of bike clubs do.
2: You want us to bring Icy Hot?
0: Icy Hot? I don't need Icy Hot. This other e-bike club over 50 might need it. It says new to e-bikes. Nope, not me. So I'm very regular to e-bikes.
1: And how many? You've put in hours, right?
0: I got 5,000 miles on my bike.
1: Well, on your bike?
0: What's
1: look
0: up?
1: At him
0: what's up, e-bikes
1: off
0: over 50?
1: Don't that flex
0: little
1: on 16 us.
0: 16-mile trail ain't nothing to me. I'll get on there. I'm going to ride on it.
1: I don't have any miles, but can I join the club?
0: No, you can't.
2: You want to be with the Centrum Silver Boys?
0: First off,
1: I don't want to be.
0: I'm
1: a
0: not
1: part
0: messing
1: of that
0: with them because, again, they have more people in my group than in my group. So
1: how many people?
0: It's a numbers game. I don't know. I can't join the group to
1: I
0: see.
1: I thought
0: it.
1: I heard it was 80
2: people.
1: You said
2: people. I don't have anybody I
0: Y'all
2: can even count for it.
0: You're trolling me here. We
1: no,
0: got more
1: you
0: people.
1: Brought this up.
0: We got more people calling in. Kids, good morning.
3: Hey, how's it going?
0: Good, man. Are you calling or do you want to join the Battery Boys?
3: No, actually, the reason I was calling is I have my own e-bike club. I don't know if you've ever heard it, but
0: what's the name? I was gonna say what's the name of your club, but I don't know if I really want to give you guys the promotion.
1: It sounds solidified.
0: What's okay?
3: I heard you were starting this Battery Boy club, and
0: we've been started.
1: Okay, but you only have like one member.
0: You want to what? Invite me?
3: Yeah, I wanted to invite, you know, you and all your friends to our club. You know, we're already established.
1: I mean, that sounds like a good deal. No, it sounds like a good deal.
0: Do you guys have leather jackets with, like...
3: No, I'm not, no.
0: We got those.
1: We have leather
3: jackets. We kind of let you come as you wish. but... Yeah, we would love for you guys to join us because
0: there doesn't need to be
3: membership fees. All you have to do is show up to our meetings.
0: Insulting.
1: How many people do you guys have?
3: We have about 80 members right now.
0: You have 80 people?
1: Chubbs, we should join.
0: I'm not joining that group.
1: It's 80 people.
0: That's a lot of people. How did y'all get so many people in your group? Would you go on TikTok or something? You're on Facebook?
3: Social media, yep, social media.
0: You got to do videos and stuff?
3: We have a couple people that are really doing it.
2: I know, take some notes.
0: You got someone shooting videos for you guys? Dang.
3: We shoot videos in multiple ways. You know, same. We have GoPros on our bike.
0: I got drones. Congrats on your bike group. I don't think I can join it.
2: No.
0: I'm going to have to stick to my own group.
1: No, we should join.
0: No, I'm not joining. Do you want to leave your group and join my group? Or can you bring... Do you think any members are unhappy in your group? And maybe they're looking...
1: So you're trying to get him to get people in your group.
0: So, I don't know. You think it out. Hit me back up. Hit up some of your members. See if you can start some kind of, like, turmoil.
1: I'm done with this.
0: We'll see what's going on.
1: Mm-mm. No. I want to join his group.
3: I really like the jacket idea. So don't hate us if we steal that.
0: Please I sure hope not.
1: See, and they got 80 people.
0: Whatever. They better not. It's going to be very expensive. Thank you for the call. We appreciate it. Sorry, I'm not switching sides.
3: You're welcome anytime. Please join us.
0: No, I told you. It's not happening. Unless y'all want me to be the leader of your new group.
1: Stubbs, you need to be...
0: Here, kick out the old bike member, the bike leader of your group, and then let me be the leader of this new group.
1: They're not going to let you do that. You got to, your way.
0: Then we be forever in the streets. Fine. That's what we do.
2: It's
0: look out for the battery
2: boys. Your battery dies.
0: That's true. I do need... after that, we got to charge back up. I'll catch you tomorrow. let the battery charge.
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2: Northbound on 75 now seeing a brief slowdown starting at 121st leading into the roadwork at 96. Northbound Memorial, expect 15 minutes including all signal light delays from Bixby to the Creek Turnpike. I'm Randy Fuller with Oklahoma's own traffic.
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1: That's right. And you got to have fast hands for this story. Most mouse clicks in 1 minute. A young man, I'm not going to dare try to say his name because I'm going to butcher the story, has the new world record. Anybody want to guess how many clicks in 1 minute he got?
0: In 1 minute, 1,000.
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0: Nicest guy, Teddy Swims on 106.9 K-Hit. Speaking of another nice guy, The Rock. Man, Moana live action is out today.
1: Oh, I heard it was really good. And I'm going to watch it.
0: Mm-hmm. Yeah? Yeah. Oreo, you excited for this?
2: Too new of a movie for me to see. Ask me in about 7 years.
1: Oreo's, can you see it on HBO?
0: Oreo's just now watching Home Improvement. He's like, season two. You're on season two of one?
2: TGIF is tonight.
0: Yeah, so. Okay, there it is.

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16: Warming up quickly through the midday hours. Once again, toasty this afternoon. High 98 in the Tulsa Metro. Heat index around 105 in a steady south breeze. Late afternoon into this evening, a few isolated strong to severe thunderstorms possible, especially north of Tulsa, with some damaging downburst wind potential. From the Bob Mills Weather Center, I'm News on 6 meteorologist Stephen Nairns.

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0: Let's go Drillers.
1: Boom, boom.
2: Are you going to be
1: boom,
2: out
1: boom,
2: in the field? Are
0: put
2: you playing tonight?
0: Chubbs on the field.
1: No, he's so actually, no, okay. I'll be out there, though. I'm going to go celebrate with some of our coworkers, and I'm going to take my kiddos, and we're going to go watch the fireworks.
0: Yeah, I couldn't go tonight because Coach said, he goes, we need you on standby. We need you in the back to make sure in case we need you to go.
1: Well, we got to keep your muscles.
0: And Coach
1: strength.
0: Doesn't sound like that. That's just my coach. I have another coach that, you know, yeah. So,
1: okay,
0: yeah.
1: So you stay home.
0: No, Coach said I can't stay home. I got to be out at the game. So let's go, Drillers.
1: Boom, boom, boom, boom, boom.
0: But if you're expecting to see me out at the game, I can't. I won't be there tonight. I will not play yet again.
2: I think that's the most honest thing you've said so far today.
0: I'm on the team, though. So just

0: Whoa. All right, Justin.
1: That's right. It's time for us to get out of here for the day. I hope everyone has an extravagant day. I'm headed over to Broken Arrow at the Rema Rec Center. Just Between Friends, everything sale, all season sale, is going on right now.
0: And I'm heading over to the Tulsa Drillers tonight, and we're
1: going
0: to have a
1: now.
0: Good time.
1: I think it's going on now.
2: You better know.
0: I know. I was going to say, you need to check your schedule.
1: I will be there in exactly 1 hour from now.
0: 1 hour.
1: So I have until 11 to get to Broken Arrow, which means...
0: You better get moving.
1: I am getting out of here as we speak. So I hope you guys have an extravagant rest of your day. Anyone got anything fun going on this weekend?
0: Yeah, I'll be at the Tulsa Drillers tonight, and
1: beautiful.
0: I'll be at the Tulsa Oilers tomorrow night.
1: Beautiful. Come out, say hi. Let's support our local teams. DJ Oreo?
2: I'm popping out wherever you are. So right. I heard you're in BA. That's my town. So
0: yeah, go pull up on him.
1: I wish I could. There's no lie for this. I'm like, all right.
0: You can't lie.
2: For me,
1: All of the public can come see. Please come.
0: Where you're going to be.
1: Yeah. I'll be out at the Rema Rec Center, Just Between Friends sale. Hey, come shop with me. I'll see you soon. Chris is up next. Love you guys. Bye.
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1: 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Ella Langley and Sabrina Carpenter on the way. Hey, my name is Chris Ryan, playing Harry Styles on Tulsa's number one hit music station.

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The heat index is going to be like 105. 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

0: That is new music from Gracie Abrams. It's called Hit the Wall on 106.9 K-Hits. Hi, it's Chris Ryan. So I was just reading that two major Marvel characters are going to die in the upcoming movie Avengers Doomsday. Now, I didn't read any further to find out who they are. My spoiler policy is simple. Tell someone else. Let me experience the trauma in IMAX like everyone else. Coming up next, new music from Ariana Grande, Hate That I Made You Love Me. Also, Olivia Rodrigo's new song, Stupid Song, coming up too.
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18: Warming up quickly through the midday hours. Once again, toasty this afternoon. High of 98 in the Tulsa Metro. Heat index around 105 in a steady south breeze. Late afternoon into this evening, a few isolated strong to severe thunderstorms possible, especially north of Tulsa, with some damaging downburst wind potential. For the Bob Mills Weather Center, I'm News on 6 meteorologist Stephen Nairns.

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0: That is new music from Olivia Rodrigo. It's called Stupid Song on 106.9 K-Hits. And 5 Seconds of Summer and the band Camino are coming to the Walmart Amp in Rogers on August the 18th. 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
7: It's Austin in the afternoon. 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I'll be at the new Ollie's at 1741 South Muskogee Avenue in Tahlequah, right next to Atwood's in the old Rent-A-Car Center. 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
1: It's 11 o'clock on your home for the Chubb Show. Olivia Rodrigo and Bruno Mars on the way. My name is Chris Ryan playing Alex Warren on Tulsa's number one hit music station.

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106.9 K-Hits. Hi, it's Chris Ryan. Happy Friday. Congratulations. You've successfully completed this week's tutorial level called Adulting. Hi,

Tickets just went on sale this morning at 10 o'clock for Lil' Kim. She is coming to the Hard Rock Hotel and Casino on October the 17th. That is going to be such a fun throwback show, and we're going to have your tickets for free next week at 425 on K-Hits. Just a

0: That is the latest from Bella Kay. It's called I Love It, I Love It, I Love It on 106.9 K-Hits. Hi, it's Chris. And if you're a fan of American Horror Story, good news, because season 13 will premiere on September the 24th. And Ariana Grande is joining the cast this season as a special guest. Plus, Jessica Lange is back too, along with Sarah Paulson and the entire cast of Coven, which, if you ask me, that is still the best season they've ever done. I'm excited for the new season, and hopefully it doesn't start off good and then fall flat like a lot of the other seasons. So fingers crossed. Let's check in with Chubbs. He's out at Broken Arrow today with Just Between Friends.
1: 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And if you're looking to save big, and I do mean big, on everything your kids need, don't miss the Just Between Friends all season sale. I am so excited. It kicked off yesterday. It's going through the 12th. We're broadcasting live here at the Rima Recreation Center in Broken Arrow. 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

0: and off retail. Gently loved items for babies and kids, 50 to 90% off retail. 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They even have a big selection of Neatos. It is absolutely massive here. You do not want to miss it. This is going on all the way through Sunday here at the Rema Rec Center in Broken Arrow. 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
10: A hot afternoon expected across Green Country, a high temperature near 98 degrees, mostly sunny skies for the remainder of your day with humid conditions continuing. With a pop-up shower or thunderstorm possible as far south as the metro, but primarily to the north of Highway 412 by the evening hours past 5 o'clock. Overnight tonight will be down near 76 degrees and clearing out by Saturday morning. From the Bob Mills Weather Center, I'm News on 6 meteorologist Chloe.

that she likes to wake up in the morning and drink warm water the first thing, and then lift weights and do yoga, and then she likes to listen to R&B music when she gets her hair and makeup done. That is going to be her routine when she hits up the BOK Center on October the 9th. Just when

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0: That is new music from Benson Boone. It's called The Time of My Life on 106.9 K-Hits. And he's going to be playing the BOK Center on July the 28th. Tickets still available, so get yours before they completely sell out. And speaking of concerts, Kesha's Freedom Tour is coming to the Walmart Amp in Rogers on August the 5th. And we're going to get you into the show all next week with Austin in the Afternoon at 3:25. Right now, let's check in with Chubbs. He's out with Just Between Friends.
1: Happy Friday. It is me, Chubbs. We're broadcasting live here at the Just Between Friends Mega Sale. This is all season sale. Very excited about this. Now, I am here with Aaron. First off, happy Friday.
2: Happy Friday. Happy sale.
1: That's right. Now, if you've never been out to this one, what are you waiting for? If you have someone in your life who's either expecting or maybe you are, anything and everything, kids and babies, this is the spot.
2: Also, this is our back to school sale because we have the backpacks, and then we will be out here at the in the middle of September next time. So this is the back to school sale.
1: Beautiful. So if there's some items that you've been thinking about, maybe even these. What did this lady walked in right when I came in? She said, where are the Neatos? Where are the Neatos?
2: Oh, yes, the Neatos. We have the rainbow pack, the jellyfish. They're very, very popular. And they're by the register. So if you're coming for them, that's where they are.
1: All right. I have no idea what any of that meant. But hey, all I know is we are saving a lot of money here. Just Between Friends sale in Broken Arrow. We can't wait to see you. We are broadcasting live here at the Rema Rec Center. We'll see you soon with 106.9 K-Hits.
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12: Hey, it's Austin in the afternoon. 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I'll be at the new Ollie's at 1741 South Muskogee Avenue in Tahlequah, right next to Atwood's in the old Rent-A-Car Center. That's 1741 South Muskogee Avenue in Tahlequah. 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
1: 5, 4, 3, 2, 1.
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0: the weekend. That means Chris is in next. K-Hits.
1: Happy Friday. It is the day we've been counting down to Just Between Friends all season. So you can truly save big and, no, you can save massive on everything kids and babies. Now, I am here with Aaron. First off, sales going great so far.
2: Absolutely. We have items that are 40 all the way to 90% off retail. Woo.
1: And if you're talking new items, don't worry, they have that here for you as well. 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Strollers, man, I see a ton of strollers over here.
2: And car seats are so popular. 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
1: All right, come stop by and see us. We're broadcasting live here in Broken Arrow. Don't forget, we got Nitos. Oh, and parents, if you've been reading up on your summer reading program, thanks here at the Tulsa Library, you can come stop by, claim your book here, and we are broadcasting live at the Just Between Friends Mega Sale. 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
7: A hot afternoon expected across Green Country, a high temperature near 98 degrees, mostly sunny skies for the remainder of your day with humid conditions continuing. With a pop-up shower or thunderstorm possible as far south as the metro, but primarily to the north of Highway 412 by the evening hours past 5 o'clock. Overnight tonight will be down near 76 degrees and clearing out by Saturday morning. From the Bob Mills Weather Center, I'm News on 6 meteorologist Chloe Arroyo.

0: That is the latest from Teddy Swims and Mr. Know-It-All on 106.9 K-Hits. And you can win a girls' night out to go see Australia's Thunder from Down Under. They're coming to the Cove at River Spirit Casino and Resort on August the 1st. And the Chubb Show is going to get you in to go see them live all next week at 7:05. And speaking of Chubbs, he is out in Broken Arrow today with Just Between Friends.
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1: That's right. 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And don't forget, we do have some K-Hit swag. And like I said, maybe you want to buy me and my son maybe a Thomas the Train. I don't know. 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
12: Hey, it's Austin in the afternoon. 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Come check out all the good stuff cheap and score incredible bargains. I'll be at the new Ollie's at 1741 South Muskogee Avenue in Tahlequah, right next to Atwood's in the old Rent-A-Car Center. That's 1741 South Muskogee Avenue in Tahlequah. 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
1: It's 1 o'clock on your home for the Chubb Show. Justin Bieber and Olivia Rodrigo on the way. 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
1: They say the holy water's watered down, and this town's lost its faith. 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

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Hi, it's Chris Ryan. Sunny and hot today. High of 98. The heat index is going to be like 105. Forget Love Island. Tulsa's hottest summer romance is you and your thermostat. So just

0: That is the latest from Justin Bieber and Speed Demon on 106.9 K-Hits. Hi, it's Chris Ryan. And even though Team USA got knocked out by Belgium in the World Cup, Americans were definitely watching this year because Monday night's game drew 33.1 million viewers. That's making it the most watched soccer game ever on U.S. television. And at one point, I think I saw that there were 41 million people tuned in. We may not love soccer year-round, but we'll absolutely show up for the World Cup.
1: The Tulsa Drillers are back home this weekend at Waddle Field as the Drillers take on the Springfield Cardinals. Gates open at 6 p.m. and the first pitch is at 7.
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1: 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Your

afternoon expected across Green Country, a high temperature near 98 degrees, mostly sunny skies for the remainder of your day with humid conditions continuing, with a pop-up shower or thunderstorm possible as far south as the metro, but primarily to the north of Highway 412 by the evening hours past 5 o'clock. Overnight tonight will be down near 76 degrees and clearing out by Saturday morning. From the Bob Mills Weather Center, I'm News on 6 meteorologist

0: 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Hi, it's Chris Ryan. So Ella Langley likes to drink warm water the very first thing when she wakes up in the morning. I actually have friends that swear by that. I just can't do it. Warm water sounds like someone forgot to finish making tea, okay? Here's Choosing Texas on K-Hits.
1: Just

0: 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It's called Hit the Wall on 106.9 K-Hits. And 5 Seconds of Summer and the band Camino are coming to the Walmart Amp in Rogers on August the 18th. 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

0: Rodrigo. It's called Stupid Song on 106.9 K-Hits. Hi, it's Chris Ryan. So after keeping their wedding almost completely secret until the last minute, Taylor Swift and Travis Kelce are reportedly honeymooning somewhere just as private. Rumor has it they're staying at the Yellowstone Club in Big Sky, Montana. I did a little deep dive on this place. This place is nice, and it's super exclusive, and not only is it expensive, it's by invitation only. That is not a honeymoon destination. That is a billionaire witness protection program.
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5: A hot afternoon expected across Green Country, a high temperature near 98 degrees, mostly sunny skies for the remainder of your day with humid conditions continuing, with a pop-up shower or thunderstorm possible as far south as the metro, but primarily to the north of Highway 412 by the evening hours past 5 o'clock. Overnight tonight will be down near 76 degrees and clearing out by Saturday morning. From the Bob Mills Weather Center, I'm News on 6 meteorologist Chloe Arroyo.

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0: That is new music from Benson Boone. It's called The Time of My Life on 106.9 K-Heads. Hey, it's Chris Ryan getting out of here, making way for Austin in the afternoon. He's coming in at 3 o'clock with your top 3 at 3 countdown. But before that, I've got your request for Taylor Swift's I Knew It, I Knew You on the way.
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0: K-Hits is everywhere. Hey, it's Austin in the afternoon. Join me Wednesday, July 15th, starting at 9 a.m. as we celebrate the grand opening of Ollie's in Tahlequah. Come check out all the good stuff cheap and score incredible bargains. I'll be at the new Ollie's at 1741 South Muskogee Avenue in Tahlequah, right next to Atwood's in the old Rent-A-Car Center. That's 1741 South Muskogee Avenue in Tahlequah. Put it into your GPS and we'll see you at Ollie's for the grand opening at 9 a.m.
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2: 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It's about that time. I'm counting down.
0: We got your hits right here. We counting down. 106.9 K-Hits. It's the 3 at 3. Austin in the afternoon. Counts them down right now.
3: 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Countdown. You're 3 at 3 on 106.9 K-Hits. Austin in the afternoon. Friday. Finally, we made it. Ellen Langley

Another hot one in Tulsa today. 106.9 K-Hits in your 3 at 3. 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Risk it all in Bruno. I just might. It's pretty hot.

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Lance Austin in the afternoon. All next week, be listening to Walmart Amp Rogers, Arkansas, and your free tickets to see Kesha. Oh, yeah, be listening to me, Austin in the afternoon, in our K-Head summer era. Here's Ella Langley.

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20: Can't rule out an isolated shower or storm this evening, mainly to the north of Tulsa. Those could linger into the overnight hours. It will be a steamy evening and a quiet, balmy night. We drop down to around 79 degrees for an overnight low, light winds. As we roll into our Saturday, a few isolated showers or storms could begin to develop and become more numerous into the afternoon. We will see highs top out back in the upper 90s. Heat index values well over 100 degrees with a mostly sunny sky. From the Bob Mills Weather Center, I'm News on 6 meteorologist Aaron Reeves.

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0: 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Coming up in the next 10 minutes, how are you going to get in for Kesha absolutely free at Walmart Amp? And when's your first chance to win? Coming up in 10 minutes.
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0: May want to be aware of a slowdown on northbound 169 in between 71st and the BA interchange. Southbound on 75 is slow into the roadwork at 96 as well as the northbound side 75. I'm Randy Fuller with Oklahoma's own traffic.
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19: Can't rule out an isolated shower storm this evening, mainly to the north of Tulsa. Those could linger into the overnight hours. It will be a steamy evening and a quiet, balmy night. We drop down to around 79 degrees for an overnight low, light winds. As we roll into our Saturday, a few isolated showers or storms could begin to develop and become more numerous into the afternoon. We will see highs top out back in the upper 90s. Heat index values well over 100 degrees with a mostly sunny sky. From the Bob Mills Weather Center, I'm News on 6 meteorologist Aaron Reeves.

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0: have to risk it all to see the Thunder from down under. Yeah, all next week on the Chubb Show. You got to wake up early, all part of our K-Head summer era. The Cove River Spirit Casino Resort and the Chubb Show with Thunder from Down Under tickets. I don't know what you got to do for these, but it's going to be fun. Coming up next, the All Music Drive at 5 in your 5 o'clock song of the day, powered by Margarita Belt. The weekend's almost here.
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8: Eastbound I-44 roadwork slowdown into Catoosa extends to the Creek Turnpike. Southbound 75, it is stopping down at 96 at Southbound Memorial, about 15 minutes from Creek Turnpike to Bixby. I'm Randy Fuller with Oklahoma's Own Traffic.
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0: 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I know Chubbs from the Chubbs Show wanted to perform. 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
3: Southbound 75 looking pretty good through 81st Street. Onto the roadwork at 96. Just a brief delay there. Southbound Memorial on your way to Bixby and the Harmony Bridge from the Creek Turnpike. 20 minutes. I'm Randy Fuller with Oklahoma's Own Traffic.
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3: Can't roll out an isolated shower or storm this evening, mainly to the north of Tulsa. Those could linger into the overnight hours. It will be a steamy evening and a quiet, balmy night. We drop down to around 79 degrees for an overnight low, light winds. As we roll into our Saturday, a few isolated showers or storms could begin to develop and become more numerous into the afternoon. We will see highs top out back in the upper 90s. Heat index values well over 100 degrees with a mostly sunny sky. From the Bob Mills Weather Center, I'm News on 6 meteorologist Aaron Reeves.

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4: Southbound 75 looking pretty good through 81st Street. Onto the roadwork at 96. Just a brief delay there. Southbound Memorial on your way to Bixby and the Harmony Bridge from the Creek Turnpike. 20 minutes. I'm Randy Fuller with Oklahoma's Own Traffic.
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1: 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Ella Langley and B. Herr on the way, plus Olivia Rodrigo, Austin of the Afternoon Play, and Harry Styles.

0: That's Ariana Grande and Hate That I Made You Love Me off her new album, Petals, out July 31st. Get ready for that. And tonight, it's all about K-Hits News on 6. Friday night, fireworks out at 1-0. Drillers take it on Springfield. 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
6: Can't rule out an isolated shower or storm this evening, mainly to the north of Tulsa. Those could linger into the overnight hours. It will be a steamy evening and a quiet, balmy night. We drop down to around 79 degrees for an overnight low, light winds. As we roll into our Saturday, a few isolated showers or storms could begin to develop and become more numerous into the afternoon. We will see highs top out back in the upper 90s. Heat index values well over 100 degrees with a mostly sunny sky. From the Bob Mills Weather Center, I'm News on 6 meteorologist Aaron Reeves.

Earrings by Malcolm Todd on 106.9 K-Hits. Hey, Austin in the afternoon. Don't forget, all next week, you got your tickets for Kesha, Walmart Amp, and Rogers, a little road trip of you and a friend. 325, be listening to win. 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
12: We don't have somebody in Washington, D.C. 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

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Monday morning, Australia's Thunder from Down Under, August 1st, River Spirit Casino Resort. You know the Chubb Show has got your free tickets at 7:05. Bryce at Night up next. Okay, it's Teddy Swims now.

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1: 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Coming up, we got Sabrina Carpenter and Dominic Fike on the way. It's Bryce at Night. Here's Alex Warren on Tulsa's number one hit.